0: Northeast PA's greatest hits, Gem 99 to 100, Huey Lewis and the News. If this is it, Journey and Don't Stop Believing. 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More coming up on that in a couple of minutes. If this is it, Huey Lewis and the News off of their 1983 album, Sports. It was the fourth song from there and their third consecutive number six song on the Billboard Hot 100. Billboard Magazine called it a guideless 50s throwback. Cashbox called it a doo-wop song at its finest. Now let's go MTV. Video was directed by Ed Griles, who also directed the band's videos for The Heart of Rock and Roll and Stuck in the Middle with You, as well as Cyndi Lauper's Girls Just Want to Have Fun and Time After Time. Wang Chung coming up, 80s at 8, Gem 99 and 100.
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0: 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Billy Joel, this is the time. Wang Chung, and everybody have fun tonight. Tony Pacelli, till midnight tonight. 80s at 8 is brought to you by the 13th annual Dallas Rotary Wine and Brew Fest. 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
0: Mostly clear skies overnight, low around 50. Sunshine tomorrow, high near 77. For tomorrow night, partly cloudy, low around 56. And for Wednesday, showers and thunderstorms in the afternoon, mostly cloudy, high near 80.

Ken 99 and 100. Michael Jackson, Man in the Mirror. Dude Looks Like a Lady, and Aerosmith before that. And, of course, 80s at 8 brought to you by the 13th Annual Dallas Rotary Wine and Brew Fest. Happens June 27th, 1 to 6 p.m. at the Luzerne County Fairgrounds. We'll talk more about that a little bit later on. Man in the Mirror was released January 1988, fourth single from Jackson's seventh studio album, Bad. Man in the Mirror was written by Glenn Ballard, Seda Garrett, produced by Quincy Jones, who invited Garrett to his home with a group of other songwriters and asked them to write material for Jackson's next album. Garrett recalled that Jones told the group, "I just want hits. That's all I want." Garrett took the brief to Ballard, her writing partner, who began playing a keyboard figure. Now, Garrett wrote the lyrics. The two recorded a demo over the course of a week with Garrett on vocals. Garrett delivered the tape to Jones, who called back in a few hours and said he approved. They asked him to modify the lyrics. That was all Quincy Jones required. Jones then enlisted a church choir to record the gospel vocals. Man in the Mirror, Michael Jackson, Phil Collins coming up, 80s at 8, Gem 99 and 100. The

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Ace of Base coming up. 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

0: 99 and 100. ZZ Top, Sharp Dressed Man, Rolling Stones, Honky Tonk Woman, Tony Pasoli till midnight tonight. What a busy weekend in Gemini. We had the NASCAR race yesterday. Congratulations to Denny Hamlin. But arriving in Scranton was the Big Boy 4014. It's reunion with the Big Boy 4012. Did you get a chance to see it as it was traveling through Gemland? I know it traveled in the viaduct in Tunkhannock. It was down at the Jim Thorpe area. The route was all laid out. A lot of my friends got a chance to see it. Kind of was busy over the weekend, and I'm sorry I missed it. I think a road trip to Scranton will be coming because it's going to be there for a while. But it was a busy weekend, as I mentioned, in Gemland. Kind of stormy, but that's all gone now as the cold front moved through last night. I've got that updated weather forecast for you, plus music from the Eurythmics coming up. 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
2: Northeast VA weather.
3: Mostly clear skies overnight, low around 50. Sunshine tomorrow, high near 77. For tomorrow night, partly cloudy, low around 56. And for Wednesday, showers and thunderstorms in the afternoon, mostly cloudy, high near 80.

0: just outside of Freeland, and that will be Saturday and Sunday. It's a celebration of the coal region's industrial past, featured craft demonstrations, hands-on workshops, cultural performances, and special exhibits. 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Mike Moran and I, a couple of years in a row, helped them set all that up. 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

0: 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It's Tony Pacelli till midnight tonight. Want a chance to meet the Gen 99 and 100 crew? 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

0: 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Till Midnight tonight, Luzerne County Historical Society holding their annual dinner tomorrow, starts at 6 p.m. at the Greens at Irem Temple Clubhouse in Dallas. 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Still got a chance to get your tickets. Just RSVP at Luzerne County, I should say LuzerneHistory.org. Got music coming up from Grand Funk, plus that updated weather forecast next. 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
3: Northeast PA weather.
0: Mostly clear skies overnight, low around 50. Sunshine tomorrow, high near 77. For tomorrow night, partly cloudy, low around 56. And for Wednesday, showers and thunderstorms in the afternoon, mostly cloudy, high near 80.
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0: 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New Order before that, and Blue Monday. Now, I want to remind you real quick, playing Here Comes the Sun and The Beatles, Magical Mystery Tour will return again this Saturday, 8 until 10 in the morning, and we do rebroadcast the show after midnight. What are Gary and Joe up to? I'll let you know later on during the week. From Gem 99 and 100, Queen, coming up.
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Michael Jackson, another one, Bites the Dust. Queen before that. Mungo Jerry coming up. 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

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Tony Pacelli till midnight on a Monday night. The Police coming up. 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

0: Gem 99 to 100, Steely Dan. Ricky, don't lose that number. Rob Thomas, Santana, and Smooth, and Tony Pacelli. Till midnight tonight. It is Monday night after a stormy weekend. What a nice day today. Going to update you on the weather forecast. 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
0: Mostly clear skies overnight, low around 50. Sunshine tomorrow, high near 77. For tomorrow night, partly cloudy, low around 56. And for Wednesday, showers and thunderstorms in the afternoon, mostly cloudy, high near 80.

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Gem 99 and 100, the cars, and you might think Blind Melon's No Rain. Before that, I promise, no rain for the next couple of days. We had enough over the weekend. Music all night long for you. Eric Peterson is here tomorrow morning at 6 a.m. Fran is here at 10. Mike is here after 3 o'clock, and I'll be back with the 70s at 7. ELO, Gem 99 and 100.

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5: ABC News, I'm Stephanie Officer. President Trump has arrived in the French Alps for the G7 summit. ABC's Karen Travers in nearby Geneva says his arrival comes after announcing the tentative peace deal with Iran.
6: The president had put significant pressure on those G7 countries and European allies to get involved in the effort with the war against Iran and also to the effort to reopen the strait. But those countries rejected those calls from the president. The president will be coming to the region here to basically take a victory lap now to say that we got this deal and things are heading in the right direction to end the conflict.
5: The search is on for a missing woman in South Carolina, last seen at a Planet Fitness. Lexington Police Chief Terrence Green says 39-year-old Elena Catherine Moore was last seen Friday at the location at 560 Whiteford Way, heading toward a wooded area behind the Lowe's Home Improvement Store. She was wearing an olive green zip-up hoodie with black athletic pants. Officials say there is no known vehicle in Moore's possession, nor is it clear if she has her cell phone. This is ABC News.
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8: It'll be mostly clear later with a low near 47. Tuesday brings sunny skies with a high near 76. Tuesday night will be partly cloudy with a low near 54. And a chance of showers on Wednesday with a high near 79.

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4: ABC News, I'm Stephanie Officer. President Trump made his grand entrance at the G7 summit in France Monday, touting his new agreement with Iran, though some questions surrounding the details still remain. ABC's Rachel Scott is in Geneva.
5: The deal is still under wraps, the U.S. and Iran giving conflicting versions of what's in it. Both agree the U.S. will lift its blockade of Iranian ports, and Iran will reopen the Strait of Hormuz, which it closed when President Trump launched the war. The fate of Iran's nuclear program, the reason the U.S. went to war in the first place, will be addressed in another 60-day period of talks.
4: Speaking to ABC News, President John F. Kennedy's grandson and New York State Senate candidate Jack Schlossberg spoke on his ongoing candidacy, including criticisms the 33-year-old is too young to hold public office, a sentiment he says he's seeking to change.
6: People always talk about how young people should get involved in politics until somebody steps up and does, and then they use experience as a cudgel to say you're not ready, wait in line.
4: This is ABC News.
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8: Northeast PA weather.
9: It'll be mostly clear later with a low near 47. Tuesday brings sunny skies with a high near 76. Tuesday night will be partly cloudy with a low near 54. And a chance of showers on Wednesday with a high near 79.
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6: ABC News, I'm Stephanie Officer. California Governor Gavin Newsom, who in a video on X Monday says the Department of Justice is investigating he and his wife.
7: Donald Trump isn't just coming after me because of my mean tweets. He's coming after me because I'm considering running for president. Because he hates that I've consistently called him out over and over again for his lies and deceit.
6: Sources familiar with the matter tell ABC News California investigators have been examining Newsom's wife's taxes since last year. While New York City has a lot going on this summer, including the Knicks championship parade, the World Cup, and America's 250th birthday, in a press conference Monday, Mayor Zoran Mamdani brought up another high-profile event, Taylor Swift and Travis Kelce's wedding, rumored to be at Madison Square Garden July 4th. He says the city is accustomed to hosting big events and is happy to have the world visit. And when asked if he snagged an invite, Mamdani said no, but wishes them well. This is ABC News.
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9: It'll be mostly clear later with a low near 47. Tuesday brings sunny skies with a high near 76. Tuesday night will be partly cloudy with a low near 54. And a chance of showers on Wednesday with a high near 79.

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4: ABC News, I'm Stephanie Officer. President Trump made his grand entrance at the G7 summit in France Monday, touting his new agreement with Iran, though some questions surrounding the details still remain. ABC's Rachel Scott is in Geneva.
5: The deal is still under wraps, the U.S. and Iran giving conflicting versions of what's in it. Both agree the U.S. will lift its blockade of Iranian ports, and Iran will reopen the Strait of Hormuz, which it closed when President Trump launched the war. The fate of Iran's nuclear program, the reason the U.S. went to war in the first place, will be addressed in another 60-day period of talks.
4: Speaking to ABC News, President John F. Kennedy's grandson and New York State Senate candidate Jack Schlossberg spoke on his ongoing candidacy, including criticisms the 33-year-old is too young to hold public office, a sentiment he says he's seeking to change.
6: People always talk about how young people should get involved in politics until somebody steps up and does, and then they use experience as a cudgel to say, you're not ready, wait in line.
4: This is ABC News.
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7: Northeast PA weather.
8: It'll be mostly clear later with a low near 47. Tuesday brings sunny skies with a high near 76. Tuesday night will be partly cloudy with a low near 54. And a chance of showers on Wednesday with a high near 79.

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4: ABC News, I'm Stephanie Officer. California Governor Gavin Newsom, who in a video on X Monday says the Department of Justice is investigating he and his wife.
5: Donald Trump isn't just coming after me because of my mean tweets. He's coming after me because I'm considering running for president. Because he hates that I've consistently called him out over and over again for his lies and deceit.
4: Sources familiar with the matter tell ABC News California investigators have been examining Newsom's wife's taxes since last year. Well, New York City has a lot going on this summer, including the Knicks championship parade, the World Cup, and America's 250th birthday. In a press conference Monday, Mayor Zoran Mamdani brought up another high-profile event, Taylor Swift and Travis Kelce's wedding, rumored to be at Madison Square Garden July 4th. He says the city is accustomed to hosting big events and is happy to have the world visit. And when asked if he snagged an invite, Mamdani said no, but wishes them well. This is ABC News.
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7: It'll be mostly clear later with a low near 47. Tuesday brings sunny skies with a high near 76. Tuesday night will be partly cloudy with a low near 54. And a chance of showers on Wednesday with a high near 79.

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1: This 4th of July marks America's 250th birthday. We're proud to be a part of this incredible journey. Have a fantastic Independence Day from the Plymouth American Legion.
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3: ABC News, I'm Stephanie Officer. President Trump made his grand entrance at the G7 summit in France Monday, touting his new agreement with Iran, though some questions surrounding the details still remain. ABC's Rachel Scott is in Geneva.
4: The deal is still under wraps, the U.S. and Iran giving conflicting versions of what's in it. Both agree the U.S. will lift its blockade of Iranian ports, and Iran will reopen the Strait of Hormuz, which it closed when President Trump launched the war. The fate of Iran's nuclear program, the reason the U.S. went to war in the first place, will be addressed in another 60-day period of talks.
3: Speaking to ABC News, President John F. Kennedy's grandson and New York State Senate candidate Jack Schlossberg spoke on his ongoing candidacy, including criticisms the 33-year-old is too young to hold public office, a sentiment he says he's seeking to change.
5: People always talk about how young people should get involved in politics until somebody steps up and does, and then they use experience as a cudgel to say you're not ready, wait in line.
3: This is ABC News.
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7: Northeast VA weather.
8: It'll be mostly clear later with a low near 47. Tuesday brings sunny skies with a high near 76. Tuesday night will be partly cloudy with a low near 54. And a chance of showers on Wednesday with a high near 79.

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0: There she goes, a contender for my favorite song ever, Billy Joel from The Stranger. It is Moving Out on Gem 99 and 100. It's Eric. Hello and welcome. June 16th. It's National Fudge Day today. Tough to beat a good fudge, man. I mean it. Fresh Veggies Day, which kind of falls completely on the other side of the spectrum. Arborist Appreciation Day today. It's also International Waterfall Day. Royal Ascot Day. I love an ascot tie. I'm just going to say it. Nobody wears them. I actually had one as a young man. I wore it once. Got a whole lot of abuse about it. So it's more of a British thing, I think. And World Sea Turtle Day. All of the things I love wrapped up in one thing. An ascot, fudge, and sea turtles. And we just heard Billy Joel. Good Lord, I'm in sensory overload. Rolling Stones on the way, The Cars. And Deep Blue Something with Breakfast at Tiffany's next.
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There goes the Stones for you on Gem 99 and 100. Hey, it's starting tomorrow, kids. The commemorative Air Force B-29, B-24 Squadron's Air Power History Air Show. Going to land at the Wilkes-Barre-Scranton International Airport. This is quite the transportation week. Everybody's posting pictures of that gigantic train, that big boy. I saw it pass through Clark Summit. Holy moly, that thing's big. And now, an air show? Come on. It starts tomorrow, runs through the 21st, and that is the weekend. Experience the sights and sounds of vintage Warbirds, thrilling aerial performances, and living history brought to life for the whole family. Walk among the historic aircraft, meet the crews, and even take a flight. This is worth it. In one of the many pieces of American history, a biplane flight with the leather helmet, open cockpit. Yes, please. I've done it. It's worth it. AirPowerSquadron.org for more details and to purchase tickets for this unique flight at the show. Again, it happens at the Wilkes-Barre-Scranton International Airport, and it starts tomorrow. Coming up, Prince, Peter Gabriel, Kool & the Gang, and a delightful forecast for today. Details next.

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3: ABC News, I'm Sherry Preston. President Trump at the G7 summit in the French Alps still saying the memorandum of understanding with Iran will be released soon. ABC's Karen Travers, who's traveling with the president, says the Strait of Hormuz will reopen. However,
4: this doesn't actually get into the really complicated issues that have to be negotiated. So that will come in a 60-day window because this agreement now opens up this 60-day time frame to negotiate the end of the war, and also have discussions over Iran's nuclear program.
3: Iran's top diplomat says the deal would also require Israel to withdraw from Lebanon. Israel says it's staying put for now. Eight people killed in the crash of a B-52 bomber at Edwards Air Force Base in California. Those on board, a mix of service members and civilians. Boeing says two of its employees were among those killed. Fed Chair Kevin Warsh presides over his first policy meeting today and holds a news conference at its conclusion tomorrow. This is ABC News.
5: Mostly sunny sky is going to dominate the forecast today. We'll see 74. Partly cloudy overnight at 55. Showers tomorrow morning and a partly cloudy afternoon at 75 tomorrow. Partly cloudy evening with showers after midnight tomorrow night at 62. And some early rain expected for Thursday. We'll see 80.

0: Kiss.
1: Kiss. There goes Prince, of course, on Gem 99 and 100. It's Eric. Hello and welcome. Tuesday, big radio broadcast. We're going to do some dad jokes. I guess that's just enough. See, that's kind of my warning for people, Tim. It's kind of like putting a warning label on cigarettes. That you know they're bad for you, but just stick around if you're addicted. And some people are. It's weird. Here we go. While looking sad in the bar, the bartender said, "If you're drinking to forget, please pay in advance." My new position as a waiter isn't great, but it puts food on the table. I like that. I do. I like it. How rare does a cow... Let's start over. How rare does a cow get struck by lightning on the farm? Medium rare. And finally, my sister married a man who already has grandchildren. Now she's an Instagram. Coming up, Train, Lana Richie, and Foreigner. When the music's back next.
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0: BTO getting things done. They're taking care of business this morning here on Gem 99 and 100. Hey, mark your calendars. St. Julia's Parish going to celebrate their annual summer fest. This will be Friday and Saturday, the 17th and 18th of July, between 5 and 10 on the picnic grounds of the parish campus located at Blue Shutters Road, Roaring Brook Township. This is a sweet summer fest. It's a weekend and also features the 16th annual Jerry Mahone. It's Mahon, right? Jerry Mahon 5K run walk. That'll be Saturday, 9 a.m. It's the parish's largest fundraising initiative of the year, and it's a lot of fun. 17th and 18th of next month, 5 to 10. 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Coming up, Blondie, Survivor, Fleetwood Mac, and some celebrity birthdays we must discuss. We'll get to all of it next.
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0: She had the hair to match the name Debbie Harry singing lead for Blondie, and she sure was. Heart of Glass on Jim 99 and 100. It's Eric. Welcome. Happy birthday. It's June 16th. If it's your birthday, you share it with some famous folks, such as the actor and singer known for Disney Channel's Stuck in the Middle and the Netflix Fuller House. It was a sweet reboot. Isaac Presley's birthday today. Canadian actress known for her roles in Rookie Blue and Freaky Friday. Her name is Missy Peregrine. Emmy award-winning actress recognized for her work on The Roseanne Show and some frequent Broadway performances. Her name is Laurie Metcalf. And the iconic rapper and actor known for hits like Dear Mama and California Love. I love that song. And roles in films like Juice and Poetic Justice. Today would have been the birthday of Tupac Shakur. And if it's your birthday, too, happy birthday from all of us at Gem 99 and 100. Got a birthday you need us to talk about? I get it. Send it to us. We love when you do. Quick link right there at our website. All right, music on the way from Elton John, Looking Glass, Lips Incorporated, Billy Joel, and a forecast today that's nice. Tomorrow? Details next.
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5: ABC News, I'm Sherry Preston. No real details yet on the exact deal between the U.S. and Iran to reopen the Strait of Hormuz. President Trump speaking this morning at the G7 summit in France.
6: I didn't want to attack them last week, but we had no choice. And we did it twice, actually. We were doing it a third time, and we were able to not have to do that. But we have a deal that's a fair deal, that's a good deal.
5: One major question now, Israel's operation in Lebanon. Iran's top diplomat says the deal ending the war with the U.S. also means Israel has to pull out of Lebanon. But so far, Israel's prime minister says his troops are staying. Ukrainian President Volodymyr Zelensky at the G7 pressing for more help in the war against Russia. Ukraine also officially starting talks to join the European Union. That process could take several years. Cause of the crash of a B-52 bomber in Southern California under investigation. All 8 people on board were killed. The plane went down right after takeoff. This is ABC News.
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0: Mostly sunny sky is going to dominate the forecast today. We'll see 74. Partly cloudy overnight at 55. Showers tomorrow morning and a partly cloudy afternoon at 75 tomorrow. Partly cloudy evening with showers after midnight tomorrow night at 62. And some early rain expected for Thursday. We'll see 82.

0: Hold Me Closer, Tony Danza. Not really. Still funny, though, whoever made that up. Elton John, there's Tiny Dancer for you on Gem 99 and 100. It's Eric. Hello. Time for some dad jokes. Tim, how are you? Nobody can hear you. Just say, just nod and smile. Good. Why do we not have a microphone in his room? This is radio, right? That's probably a budget thing. Here we go. How rare does a cow get struck by lightning on a farm? Medium rare. My sister married a man who already has grandchildren, and now she's an Instagram. Nothing ruins your Friday more than finding out it's Tuesday. That is comic genius, Tim. I'm going to give you that one right there. I can't take it back at all. And maybe it's because I think it's so true. And finally, I'm making soap made of the fat of goats. Yeah, it's called Greasy Kid Stuff. Coming up, Edgar Winter, Hart, and Tommy Cochran. When the music's back next.
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So today is Royal Ascot Day. What is that? You ever see an ascot tie? You leave your shirt open and it's the ascot tie. It looked like something Hugh Hefner would have worn. But Royal Ascot is actually a gargantuan horse racing event with high fashion and pageantry. Can I still wear the ascot tie? 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

Oh, it's a Tuesday. We're kind of gliding into a Tuesday with some sweet, sweet music, and you're just in time. It's Eric. Thanks for coming along. Music coming from the Cranberries, the Doobie Brothers, right now, Bad English on Gem 99 and 100. Hi there!

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0: Irish rock band formed in the town of Limerick. Yes, there's a town named Limerick. The Cranberries, it's Dreams on Gem 99 and 100. Hey, family, kickball night is coming up this Saturday. The Seneca Trail Park along Route 29 south of Tunkhannock. Oh, this sounds like so much fun. And I have warned some of the people here that we should probably get a game together. See, but we're not family. We're not related. We work together. We're very weird. We act like family. It's Saturday, 5:30 to 7. Think it's a good idea? Not me neither. Coach Allen will guide the event and all materials are provided. Maybe I can, my daughter's out of town though. I can't even bring my kid. Maybe I'll call just a friend and say we're family. Just wear sneakers, bring a bottle of water. It is free. Registration is required. Log on to the Tunkhannock Area Recreation Association Facebook page for details. Family kickball night. Just remember, it is this Saturday, 5:30 to 7 at the Seneca Trail Park. Man, that sounds like fun. Coming up, Pure Prairie League, Steve Winwood, REO Speedwagon, and a forecast for today that looks good. The rest, details next.
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5: ABC News, I'm Sherry Preston. Five people now under arrest in an alleged plot to attack the UFC fight at the White House over the weekend. Sources tell ABC News the plan involved hooking explosives onto drones and flying them into nearby buildings, and then what's described as a second wave that would rush a checkpoint. President Trump touting his peace deal with Iran at the G7 summit. Iran's foreign minister, though, says the deal has to include Israel pulling out of Lebanon, something Israeli Prime Minister Benjamin Netanyahu says isn't happening. President Trump this morning.
6: I've had a great relationship with Bibi, but now Bibi has to be more responsible with respect to Lebanon.
5: The governor of Texas declaring a disaster for more than 100 counties in his state after torrential rain and flash flooding. The Williams sisters are headed to Wimbledon. Serena and Venus getting a wild card entry to play doubles at the tournament, which starts later this month. This is ABC News.
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0: Mostly sunny sky is going to dominate the forecast today. We'll see 74. Partly cloudy overnight at 55. Showers tomorrow morning and a partly cloudy afternoon at 75 tomorrow. Partly cloudy evening with showers after midnight tomorrow night at 62. And some early rain expected for Thursday. We'll see 82.

0: You're off with someone else and I'm alone, but I thought I might keep you for my own. Pure Prairie League, great song, Amy, on Gem 99 and 100. It's Eric. It's Tuesday. Time for some dad jokes. What do you think, Tim? Did you do a good job today? Yeah, nobody can hear you because there's no microphone in the room outside of a recording studio like this one. Why do we not have a microphone in your room? Budget? Of course. That's radio. Why not? Hey, let's do some jokes. At least we can laugh about it. While looking sad in the bar, the bartender said, "If you're drinking to forget, please pay me in advance." My new position as a waiter isn't great, but it puts food on the table. How rare does a cow get struck by lightning on the farm? Medium rare. And finally, my sister married a man who already has grandchildren, and now she's an Instagram. Coming up, Billy Idol, the Eagles, and Michael Jackson when the music's back next.
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0: If you haven't seen Bohemian Rhapsody, I think you have like a little window left. You could see it on Netflix. They kind of have a funny section where they try to explain that song to the record producer. 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Queen, nobody would have bought that. And it's still a monster hit of all time. Bohemian Rhapsody for you on Gem 99 and 100. 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We do this. This is our thing, man. We tell people about great stuff. Namely, we hook up our friends. You're our friends. 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And we could let all of our friends, such as you right now, who's cool, see, cool people listen to this radio station. We'll let them all know all about it. All our folks in Gemland. And we love y'all. Coming up, music from KC and the Sunshine Band, Billy Joel, Boston, and some celebrity birthdays to discuss. We'll get to it next.
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0: Get down tonight. There goes KC and the Sunshine Band on Gem 99 and 100. It's Eric. It's June 16th. Is it your birthday? Happy birthday. Man, you share your birthday with some famous folks, like actor and singer known for Disney Channel's Stuck in the Middle, a Netflix reboot. It was awesome. Fuller House. His name is Isaac Presley. Canadian actress known for her roles in Rookie Blue and Freaky Friday. Funny lady. Missy Peregrim. Emmy-winning actress recognized for her big role on Roseanne and a bunch of Broadway appearances. Sweet actress Laurie Metcalf. And iconic rapper and actor. He's known for songs like Dear Mama and California Love. I absolutely love that song. And roles in films such as Juice and Poetic Justice with Janet Jackson. That is a man named Tupac Shakur. Would have been his birthday today. And if it's yours too, happy birthday from all of us at Gem 99 and 100. Send us your birthdays. We love talking about you. Quick link is at our website. Warren Zevon coming. Hall & Oates, Chicago. Stevie Nicks and a forecast for today that's gonna make you smile. 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
3: ABC News, I'm Sherry Preston. An alleged plot to attack the UFC fight at the White House on Sunday night, foiled by the FBI. Sources tell ABC News that five people are now under arrest after hatching a plan that involved using drones armed with explosives. President Trump is at the G7 summit in the French Alps, says the Iran peace deal is a good one, but says ABC News senior political correspondent Rachel Scott, we still don't know much about the agreement.
4: Senior administration officials say the deal broadly reopens the Strait of Hormuz and lifts the U.S. blockade on Iranian ports. While the president insists the strait will be permanently toll-free, Iran says they do plan to collect fees for services. And there are still lingering questions about if Iran will get a payout.
3: Investigators are still looking for the cause of the crash of a B-52 in California. Eight people were killed. And the home of the personal pan pizza is changing hands. Yum Brands, owner of Pizza Hut, is selling it to a private equity firm for $2.7 billion. This is ABC News.
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0: Mostly sunny sky is going to dominate the forecast today. We'll see 74. Partly cloudy overnight at 55. Showers tomorrow morning and a partly cloudy afternoon at 75 tomorrow. Partly cloudy evening with showers after midnight tomorrow night at 62. And some early rain expected for Thursday. We'll see 82.

0: I don't think the Werewolves of London sounded like that. Although he's making a nice sound effect. Is that it? Even mine was better. Werewolves of London, there's Warren Zevon. Yeah, it's not a werewolf sound, but whatever. On Gem 99 and 100, it's Eric, gotta go. Before we go, let's ruin another morning for everybody by telling some god-awful humor. We call them dad jokes to soften the blow because they're terrible. I know you're thinking, Eric, you're lying. Oh, God, no. Right, Tim? Tim doesn't have a microphone for some reason. He's at a radio studio. No microphone. I don't get it either. Here we go. How rare does a cow get struck by lightning on a farm? Medium rare. My sister married a man who's already got grandchildren, and now she's an Instagram. Nothing ruins your Friday more than finding out it's Tuesday. Boy, is that true. Is that for me? Is it the look on my face? You're a handsome fella, Tim. Thanks. And finally, I'm making soap made from the fat of little goats. It's called Greasy Kid Stuff. Coming up, Tom Petty. That's fat funny. Belinda Carlisle and Bob Seger when the music's back next.
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All right, that does it for me, Eric. I am out of here. Fran is on her way in here. She got the word or phrase of the day as part of Fran's Cafe a little after 11 o'clock later today. Mike's here later on with a commercial-free drive at 5 to get you home. Be safe. I'll catch you bright and early tomorrow morning right here on Gem 99 and 100. 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

0: 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I am Fran Fantuso. Happy Tuesday. 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

0: Van Halen on Jump 99 and 100, where we are super stoked about heading out to Tunkhannock. Come out and meet the crew at Founders Day. We're going to be showing up. That happens on Saturday, June 27th from 10 a.m. until 4 p.m. right in downtown Tunkhannock. It's a big deal. 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They've got great food, live music, entertainment, and fun for the whole family. 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You're guaranteed a super time. It's coming up on June 27th. A reminder from Gem 99 and 100. Our forecast, we do have some showers, but sunshine too. Full forecast, it's on the way, and soft sell is next.
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0: Partly cloudy skies tonight with an overnight low around 56. Tomorrow, partly sunny. There's a chance of showers with thunderstorms and a high of 79. Tomorrow night, the possibility of thunderstorms and an overnight low of 60. And for Thursday, mostly cloudy. Showers are likely with thunderstorms possible and a high of 84.

0: Kim 99 and 100 with No Doubt. No doubt the towns are buzzing lately. Scranton, as a matter of fact, they've got the big boy train in town. So a lot happening at the Steamtown Museum. Also, starting tomorrow, the commemorative Air Force B-29, B-24 Squadron's Air Power History Air Show is landing at the Wilkes-Barre Scranton International Airport. That starts tomorrow. It runs right through this weekend, the 21st. 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You can walk among these historic aircraft, meet the crew, they'll be on site, and maybe even take a flight in one of the many pieces of American history. Visit airpowersquadron.org for more details and to purchase those amazing tickets for a unique flight at the show. Lots of stuff happening. A reminder from Gem 99 and 100, well, we've got Queen coming up next.
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0: Shem 99 and 100 with the Beatles at Friends Cafe. Okay, let's get to some winning on a Tuesday with Text for Treasure and the Pennsylvania Lottery. There are a lot of things we could celebrate at Friends Cafe today. Yes, it is National Fudge Day, National Cherry Tart Day, National Tortilla Day, but it is also, oh, one of my favorites, National Cannoli Day. Me personally, I like the chocolate dipped cannolis. Boy, I could go for one of those right now. It's National Cannoli Day. So if you'd like to try and win with Text for Treasure, text me the word cannoli to 877-GEM-0104. That is 877-436-0104. 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Please play responsibly. 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When it is safe to do so, text me the word cannoli. Oh, that sweet treat to try and win today with Text for Treasure celebrating National Cannoli Day at Friends Cafe. I've got Tom Petty coming up next.
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0: 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Our forecast, a little bit cooler than I would like it for the middle of June, but temps only hanging in the 70s. We've got sunshine and a couple showers. Full forecast, it's on the way. 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
0: Partly cloudy skies tonight with an overnight low around 56. Tomorrow, partly sunny. There's a chance of showers with thunderstorms and a high of 79. Tomorrow night, the possibility of thunderstorms and an overnight low of 60. And for Thursday, mostly cloudy. Showers are likely with thunderstorms possible at a high of 84.

0: You have 99 and 100 with Bonnie Raitt. You know when kids are small, like between 3 and 6 years of age, they're like sponges. They absorb everything. So here's a great idea. The Little Explorers program is returning to Vosburgh Neck State Park this Thursday. Yep, this Thursday, the 18th, goes on from 1 until 2 p.m. Kids ages 3 to 6 and their caregivers are all welcome to join park educators for a program focused on nature concepts. Activities include stories, crafts, experiments or pretend play, and an opportunity to explore the outside while learning a new topic. No registration is required. Just meet in the Spruce Grove Picnic Area. Now, that's between the Big Red Barn and the Susquehanna River. Vosburgh Neck State Park is on Vosburgh Road. That's just west of Tunkhannock. Sounds like something fun, a little different for the kids and the caregivers. A reminder from Gem 99 and 100, we've got Brian Adams next at Friends Cafe.
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Brian Adams at Friends Cafe. I am Fran Pantuso. So, just this past Sunday, Mick Jagger addressed feud rumors between the Rolling Stones and the Beatles in an interview that he did on Sunday. Though he admitted there was an element of truth in it, there was some marketing involved in the fabled rivalry as well. But that's all in the past. The Rolling Stones' new album, Foreign Tongues, comes out on July 10th. And you know, with a new album, there's usually a little tour. Fingers crossed. It is the Rolling Stones at Free.

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Northeast PA's greatest hits.

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0: 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I was just reading a little article on snacks from the 80s you don't hear about anymore. How about Jell-O Pudding Pops? I thought they were still on the market. Velveeta Fudge. I don't think I ever remember that. McDonald's Deep Fried Apple Pie. Don't they still have the apple pie? What about chocolate-covered Ritz crackers with peanut butter? I didn't know that was a thing. How about Nabisco Swiss cheese crackers? All part of snacks from the 80s that might bring back a memory for you. It is Sister Sledge at Friends Cafe.

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Keep listening to Northeast PA's greatest hits on Gem 99 and 100.

0: Blondie at Friends Cafe, where our show is brought to you in part by Arcaro's Pizza and Restaurant. Check them out at the top of Taylor Hill in Taylor. You can phone ahead, 570-961-6032. Perhaps if you're in town checking out the Big Boy or any other activities going on, you need to stop in and say hello and get a great bite to eat at Arcaro's Pizza and Restaurant, the top of Taylor Hill in Taylor. One of our magnificent sponsors here at Friends Cafe. Our forecast, cloudy skies for tonight, a chance of showers and thunderstorms tomorrow, but a little bit of sunshine too. Check out the full forecast. It's on the way. 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
4: ABC News, I'm Sherry Preston. A signing ceremony for the Iran-U.S. Memorandum of Understanding ending fighting in the Middle East is now set for Friday in Switzerland. ABC's Karen Travers is in the French Alps where the G7 summit is happening this week. She has more on the deal.
5: The fate of Iran's nuclear program is still to be negotiated. But the president said today that that stage could actually be easier, as he put it, than the stages so far.
6: But we have a deal that's a fair deal. It's a good deal.
5: There are still some important questions left unanswered about the unfreezing of Iran's assets, the lifting of sanctions.
4: And whether the deal includes Israel pulling back from areas of Lebanon, Israel says it will not do that. Oil prices falling back below $80 a barrel for the first time since early March. Law enforcement officials say they disrupted planned attacks meant to target the UFC cage match at the White House on Sunday. Five people are currently under arrest. This is ABC News.
0: Partly cloudy skies tonight with an overnight low around 56. Tomorrow, partly sunny. There's a chance of showers with thunderstorms and a high of 79. Tomorrow night, the possibility of thunderstorms and an overnight low of 60. And for Thursday, mostly cloudy. Showers are likely with thunderstorms possible at a high of 84.

0: Jeb 99 and 100 with Jerry Rafferty. A reminder that St. Eulalia's Parish is celebrating their annual summer festival. This will be here before you know it. It is Friday, July 17th and Saturday, July 18th. Goes on from 5 until 10 p.m. It's on the picnic grounds of the parish campus, which is located at 214 Blue Shutters Road in Roaring Brook Township. 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Now, that takes place on Saturday at 9 a.m. It's the biggest fundraising initiative of the year for St. Eulalia's Parish. 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
0: You and I lunching together at Friends Cafe. I love it. So I was reading an article that Frankie Valli has canceled the remainder of the Four Seasons Farewell Tour, citing health concerns. Check into that. It is the Four Seasons at Friends Cafe.

Pointer Sisters at Fran's Cafe. I am Fran Pantuso with a shout out to my friends working with us today at Rosanna's Pizza, doing some of their best work on the job with Jim. It is Toto and Rosanna at Fran's Cafe on Jim 99 and 100.

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Hello, sunshine. My name is Fran Pantuso. Coming up, Fleetwood Mac is on the way, but right now it is Roxette on Jem 99 and 100. We're coming up. I will certainly give you the heads up on some of the great car activities and car shows that are coming up all over Gemland. On the way, the car activities calendar on Jem 99 and 100.

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0: Rolling Stones on Jim 99 and 100, where we bring you the car activities calendar. Let's get right to the list. Coming up this Friday, Lugnuts Car Club of WVPA has their cruise. It's taking place at Spare Time Pizza, 3555 Memorial Highway, Back Mountain Road in Dallas, and that goes on from 5 p.m. until dark. On Sunday, Father's Day, incidentally, there's a big car show that's going on. The Villa Capri Cruisers CCI have their 32nd annual Father's Day car show. Takes place at McDade Park. That's at 1 Bald Mountain Road. That's in Scranton. $15 day of show if you would like to show off your automobile. There's going to be prizes, music, giveaways, awards. Top 20 trophies will be passed out as well. Don't forget, it's this Sunday. Starts at 8:30 a.m., goes until 3 p.m. with the Villa Capri Cruisers. There's another cruise that's coming up. It is 1 week from today. Takes place on Tuesday, the 23rd of this month. Goes on from 6 until 8:30 p.m. It is NEPA Street Scene Meet. It's taking place on the mountain at the Shops at Montage. That address is 1035 Shops Boulevard in Moosic. It's 1 week from tonight. A bunch of activities on the car activities calendar brought to you by Gem 99 and 100. Our forecast, we do have some showers, maybe some thunderstorms, but sunshine too, and temps hanging in the 70s. Full forecast is on the way, and I've got John Lennon next.
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0: Partly cloudy skies tonight with an overnight low around 56. Tomorrow, partly sunny. There's a chance of showers with thunderstorms and a high of 79. Tomorrow night, the possibility of thunderstorms and an overnight low of 60. And for Thursday, mostly cloudy. Showers are likely with thunderstorms possible at a high of 84.

0: 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I do have a reminder about an event that happens on Tuesdays. Faith Church Nanticoke, they celebrate recovery. 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

Madonna on Jump 99 and 100. I am Fran Pantuso. Delighted you and I are sharing a Tuesday afternoon together. It's one of my favorites. It is Boston.

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0: Jim 99 and 100 with Van Morrison. Hello, my buttercups. I am Fran Pantuso. Music on the way from Billy Joel and the Thompson Twins are next on Jim 99 and 100, where you can join Tony Pacelli tonight. He is the king of the 70s at 7 and the 80s at 8. Last night, if you missed the show, you missed a couple of great stories, I will tell you that. Don't miss it tonight. 70s at 7, 80s at 8 with Tony Pacelli on Jim 99 and 100.
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0: Genesis on Jump 99 and 100. I love summertime in Northeast PA. There is so much going on. Matter of fact, you can come and meet the Jump 99 and 100 team as we hang out at the Tunkhannock Founders Day. That's coming up on Saturday, June 27th. I'm really looking forward to this. It goes on from 10 a.m. until 4 p.m. Can't miss it. It is right in downtown Tunkhannock. Enjoy over 150 vendors. I like to stop at each and every one. I know that can be annoying for people that go with me, but enjoy 150 vendors, great food, live music, entertainment, and fun for the whole family. Cost you nothing. Admission is free. So come on out and celebrate everything that makes our community super special. It's the Tunkhannock Founders Day. It's coming up on Saturday, June 27th. We'll see you there in Tunkhannock. Our forecast, boy, it sure got a little cool, didn't it, from last week? Temps only topping off in the 70s. Full forecast is coming up, and I've got Chicago next.
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0: Partly cloudy skies tonight with an overnight low around 56. Tomorrow, partly sunny. There's a chance of showers with thunderstorms and a high of 79. Tomorrow night, the possibility of thunderstorms and an overnight low of 60. And for Thursday, mostly cloudy. Showers are likely with thunderstorms possible at a high of 83.

0: Gem 99 and 100 with Cyndi Lauper. Girls just want to have fun. I think everyone wants to have a little fun, so that leads me into a big event that's happening in Hazleton. The Paul and Lisa D'Angelo Family Foundation is hosting the 6th Annual Independence Day Festival. It is Friday, July 3rd. Goes on from 7:30 a.m. until 5 p.m. at City View Park. That address is 700 South Poplar Street in Hazleton. Admission is free, and there will be races, entertainment, food trucks, and a whole bunch of fun. The D'Angelo family exotic car and truck display will also be there. A craft and vendor show is happening, basket raffles, and more. The kids will enjoy two photo booth fun stations, a bounce house, obstacle course, and lots of carnival games with prizes. There will also be an American 250 birthday-themed activity with the Hazleton Art League. It's happening on Friday, July 3rd in Hazleton. Thought we'd pass along the good word. A reminder from Gem 99 and 100, where I've got Queen coming up next.
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One of my faves from Diana Ross. I'm coming out. I'm coming out of the studio, and Mike Moran is coming in. That will do it for me, Fran Pantuso. I love you for listening. As mentioned, Mike Moran is coming in next, and he will have a brand new forgotten oldie. The anticipation sometimes, I know, will drive you crazy to find out what this song is that you haven't heard on the radio in a really long time. And not only a song, but a story, too. Yesterday's song was I Second That Emotion, Smokey Robinson. Good one on a Motown Monday. Mike will have a brand new forgotten oldie just a couple clicks after 4 o'clock this afternoon. He is in next. You enjoy the rest of your Tuesday. I will see you tomorrow as you and I share a middle of the week Wednesday together on Jump 99 and 100. It is Journey.

M99 and 100 is WGMF Oliphant Scranton, WGMA Hazleton Wilkes-Barre, and WGMM Tunkhannock. 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

0: Jam 99 and 100, there's Whitney Houston. How will I know? That's kind of like what my wife says when I ask her a question, but it sounds more like, how should I know? It is Mike Moran. I'm on the air till 7 o'clock playing Northeast PA's greatest hits. Coming up just after 4, another lost hit on the forgotten oldie. A little bit later on, I'll talk about the fiasco I had yesterday with one of the servers here. That's all water under the bridge, though. Coming up in about 15 minutes, we'll take a look back at what happened today in music history. And, of course, every weekday afternoon just after 4:30, I clear out the commercials and play lots of music on the Gem 99 100 commercial-free drive at 5. Right after this commercial break, I've got music from Fleetwood Mac.
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0: Go West and King of Wishful Thinking here at Gem 99 and 100. It's time for us to find out what happened today in music history, and you're going to be hearing more from this guy in just a little bit. June 16th of 2007, Rod Stewart married model girlfriend Penny Lancaster on the Italian Riviera just outside the resort of Portofino. At the time, the 62-year-old singer had been previously married to models Alana Hamilton and Rachel Hunter and has 7 children in total. Now, at 81, he and Lancaster are still married, but does she think he's sexy? Also on this date in 2000, on the first night of his Up in Smoke tour in Chula Vista, California, Snoop Dogg's tour bus was stopped at the Mexican border checkpoint in San Diego after the Border Patrol surprisingly smelled marijuana wafting from the tour bus. One member of the crew was arrested, and it was not who you think. Not Snoop Dogg. That's what happened on this date in music history. Quick look at your weather forecast coming up in just a couple of minutes. Then it's the Steve Miller Band, and I'm not joking.
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5: Northeast PA weather.
0: Partly cloudy this evening with a slight chance of showers overnight, low 55. For tomorrow, a chance of showers and thunderstorms under partly sunny skies, a high near 80. Chance of showers and thunderstorms again on Wednesday night, low 60. And again on Thursday, chance of showers and thunderstorms and a high of 80.

0: There's the Doobie Brothers and Taking It to the Streets here at Gem 99 and 100. Coming up just after 4 o'clock, another lost hit on the forgotten oldie. Now, yesterday, we had a little trouble with one of our servers, and I played yesterday's forgotten oldie. I heard it here in the studio, but you apparently, a lot of people didn't hear it. 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

Gem 99 and 100, that's what we call in the business a cold ending. Shining star from Earth, Wind, and Fire. You're just minutes away from today's Forgotten Oldie, and I promised you a little bit more about Rod Stewart. That's who our featured artist is this afternoon. A great song, very appropriate. Stick around, that's coming up just after 4. Right now, Santana and Smooth at Gem 99 and 100.

M99 and 100 is WGMF Oliphant Scranton, WGMA Hazleton Wilkes-Barre, and WGMM Tunkhannock. Northeast PA's greatest hit.

Not just any beret. That one's made of raspberries, apparently. That's Prince at Gem 99 and 100 just after 4 o'clock. And as most folks are aware, we in Northeast PA are welcoming a special visitor until the end of June. Union Pacific Engine number 4014 is the world's largest, heaviest, and most powerful operating steam locomotive, built in 1941 to haul heavy freight over the western edge of the Rocky Mountains during World War II. According to Union Pacific's website, it's a massive 133-foot-long, 1.2 million-pound machine that was restored by the railroad and serves as a traveling ambassador for American railroad heritage. Nicknamed Big Boy, you can see this impressive train now through June 30th at the Steamtown National Historic Site in Scranton. For the next 3 days, I'm going to dedicate our forgotten oldie to good old Big Boy. Today's tune was written by a bluesy experimental singer-songwriter who never released a charting hit himself, but made the grade for others. His name is Tom Waits, and in his early days, some of his biggest influences included Bob Dylan and the eclectic Captain Beefheart. His gravelly voice and blues-like presentation aren't what you'd expect from a pop artist, but some of the music he wrote was easily adapted by others. They include the Eagles' Old 55 from their 1974 album On the Border and Jersey Girl from Bruce Springsteen. Today's tune was adapted by Rod Stewart. According to Sir Rod, quote, "I realized there was a melody there in the chorus and it's beautiful, but he barely gets up and barely gets down to the lower notes, so I took it to the extreme. That was a case where I brought the chorus alive and there have been a couple like that," end quote. Here's a snippet of the original by Waits.

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Gem 99 and 100, that was Rod Stewart's cover version of eclectic singer-songwriter Tom Waits' tune, Downtown Train, your forgotten oldie this afternoon. It peaked at number 3 on the Billboard Hot 100 back in 1989. Now, for the next couple of days, we're going to feature lost train songs from the top 40 as we celebrate the visit to Northeast PA by Big Boy, the world's largest operating steam engine, now through June 30th at the Steamtown National Historic Site in downtown Scranton. You must reserve your viewing time, so visit www.recreation.gov. That's recreation.gov if you want to see Big Boy up close and personal. Here's a big guy, Neil Diamond, Sweet Caroline, Gem 99 and 100.

0: I know you were singing along to that one. Neil Diamond's Sweet Caroline here at Gem 99 and 100. Well, this Saturday morning, it's another edition of Northeast PA's longest-running Beatles show, a magical mystery tour with the Beatles. And your hosts, Gary and Joe, will be celebrating Father's Day weekend with their specialty show called Like Fathers, Like Sons. And they will have music from the Sons of the Fab Four. Now, that would include John's sons, Sean and Julian, James, that would be Paul's son, George's son, Danny, and Ringo's boy, Zach, all proving that the apple doesn't fall far from the family trees. Plus, right after the Beatles news, they're going to feature a special co-host with his son, and then the show's in-house artist, Bernie, with his son for a few Beatles covers. It's a great way to start celebrating Father's Day weekend this Saturday morning starting at 8, or in the full rebroadcast at midnight exclusively here on Gem 99 and 100. ABC News on the way. A check on your weather forecast is followed by Mr. Michael Jackson.
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4: ABC News, I'm Michelle Franzen. The FBI announced they detained five people in connection with a foiled drone attack, they say, at the UFC event at the White House Sunday. The suspects allegedly used Signal Chat. ABC News contributor and former FBI profiler Brad Garrett says the question remains who else is involved and also are there more possible plots.
5: Of all the people he was talking to, apparently, online, how many were actually in Washington? Did they ever find any drones? Were they ever built? So, it's hard to assess. Clearly, these people need to be charged based on the facts as we know them. However, how far along was this?
4: President Trump says Iran will finalize a memo of understanding Friday. He says it includes reopening the Strait of Hormuz. Details of that deal have not been made public. Residents in central Texas and parts of Louisiana and Mississippi remain under the threat of more flooding following heavy storms. This is ABC News.
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0: Partly cloudy this evening with a slight chance of showers overnight, low 55. For tomorrow, a chance of showers and thunderstorms under partly sunny skies, a high near 80. Chance of showers and thunderstorms again on Wednesday night, low 60. And again on Thursday, chance of showers and thunderstorms and a high of 80.

0: I am walking on sunshine. There's Katrina and the waves here at Gem 99 and 100. Well, this was a sport that I was okay at in grade school. There weren't very many that I was. It's kickball, and they have a family kickball night coming to Seneca Trail Park along Route 29 south of Tunkhannock this Saturday from 5:30 until 7 p.m. Coach Allen will guide the event, and all materials are provided. Just wear sneakers and bring a bottle of water. It's absolutely free, but registration is required. Just go to Tunkhannock Area Recreation Association Facebook page for more details and to register for some kickball fun. Coming up in just a couple of minutes, we're going to kick off at least a half hour's worth of commercial-free music. You like how I segued there? All right, I'll just keep going. 38 Special will do the honors. Stick around.
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Billy Joel, We Didn't Start the Fire, here at Gem 99 and 100. If you're getting in your car and getting ready to go home, I will keep you company with lots of music and no commercials, because we are doing the Gem 99 and 100 commercial-free drive at 5 on this Tuesday afternoon. It's Whitesnake now.

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Northeast PA's greatest hits.

One of the highest charting singles for the Hollies wasn't even supposed to be a Hollies song. That was originally supposed to be a solo effort by lead singer Alan Clark. But there you go, the Hollies, Long Cool Woman in a Black Dress. On the Gem 99 100 commercial-free drive at 5. In Excess coming up, Stones on the way. Right now, Escape Club. Hey, watch where you're pointing that thing.

0: You can call me Al. That's Paul Simon at Gem 99 and 100. Wrapping up our commercial-free drive at 5 on this Tuesday afternoon. We do it every weekday afternoon right around quitting time for my 9 to 5ers. Load you up with lots of music, take out the commercials. That is what we do every weekday. It's Mike Moran here till 7 o'clock playing Northeast PA's greatest hits. And somebody just contacted me, said, you earlier mentioned how we can get reservations to go see Big Boy. And by the way, there are two Big Boys there. 4014 is the one that just rolled into the area. But 4012 is another Big Boy train, and it sits right next to the other one. It's just that 4012 doesn't move. That stays here all the time. So you can see the twins when you get your reservation. That website, again, is recreation.gov. Recreation.gov. Coming up in just a couple of minutes, an ABC News update and a check on your weather forecast. On the other side, Stevie Nicks. 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
2: This is Sam Sanguidolce, Luzerne County District Attorney. Middle-aged men should take firearm safety particularly seriously. Number one, because they're most likely to have firearms. Number two, because they are statistically most likely to commit suicide with firearms. By locking up and securing their firearms, it could be the seconds needed to get them help, to have a second thought that gives them a second chance. You are not alone. You can talk to someone who cares by calling our crisis helpline. 570-829-1341.
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3: ABC News, I'm Michelle Franz, and at least five people have been arrested in what federal authorities say was a foiled plot to attack the UFC matches at the White House last weekend. More from ABC's Pierre Thomas.
4: Sources telling ABC News that on Monday, five people were detained in connection with the alleged plot, with as many as 23 people allegedly involved. According to sources, suspects allegedly planned to use explosive-laden drones, which would be designed to hit buildings to spur a mass evacuation.
3: The war between the U.S. and Iran remained front and center at the G7 summit. President Trump says Iran will finalize a memo of understanding to extend a ceasefire by 2 months and renew nuclear talks and open the Strait of Hormuz. Severe storms targeting central Texas, with Houston facing more flash flooding today. And in California, dry and hot conditions are the concern. After a new wildfire broke out in Riverside County, fire crews battling the blaze and say it's 25% contained so far. This is ABC News.
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0: 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Partly cloudy this evening with a slight chance of showers overnight, low 55. For tomorrow, a chance of showers and thunderstorms under partly sunny skies, a high near 80. Chance of showers and thunderstorms again on Wednesday night, low 60. And again on Thursday, chance of showers and thunderstorms and a high of 80.

0: Thelma Houston, Don't Leave Me This Way, here at Gem 99 and 100. It's Mike Moran, and, you know, I like to keep things simple. So, we've made a very simple contest every weekday just after 11 a.m. that you could enter just by using your thumbs and your phone. 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Now, when you hear that, all you have to do is text it back to us at 877-436-0104 to put yourself in the running for this month's prize. 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And Fran will remind you, do not text while driving. 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

That's America's Sister Golden here at Gem 99 and 100. Who's the comedian? Bill Engvall. He always does that routine where he says, there's your sign. Well, here it is, Ace of Base, Gem 99 and 100.

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0: Paula Abdul, straight up at Gem 99 and 100. Heart before that with Crazy on You. Mike Moran here for less than an hour. Tony Pacelli coming up at 7 o'clock, of course, with his world-famous 70s at 7, followed by the 80s at 8. Now, you can give Tony a suggestion for the 70s at 7 or 80s at 8. 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

0: Keep on rocking me, baby. That's the Steve Miller Band here at Gem 99 and 100. The kids will be rocking the woods tomorrow. The Little Explorers program returns to Bossburg Neck State Park from 1 until 2 p.m. tomorrow. Kids 3 to 6 years of age and their caregivers are welcome to join park educators for a program focused on nature concepts. Activities include stories, crafts, experiments, or pretend play, and an opportunity to explore the outside while learning a new topic. No registration required. Just meet up at the Spruce Grove Picnic Area between the Big Red Barn and the Susquehanna River. Bossburg Neck State Park is on Bossburg Road, just west of Tunkhannock. Fun day. Coming up in just a couple of minutes, an ABC News update for you. We'll check your weather forecast, and then it's Journey.
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5: ABC News, I'm Michelle Franz, and happening now in Delaware, emergency crews on scene at Wilmington Hospital. Police confirming a shooting occurred and officers have located two gunshot victims. The hospital remains on lockdown, police say, and the public is being told to avoid the area as they search. Law enforcement officials tell ABC News preliminary info indicates the incident began when one hospital employee shot two other employees. A possible deal to end the war with Iran set to be finalized Friday, according to President Trump. Terms of a memo of understanding have not been made public. Senate Minority Leader Chuck Schumer now calling for the Gang of Eight lawmakers to be briefed.
6: Most importantly, I'm calling on Trump to inform the American people on whatever his understanding with Iran involves, and he should do it immediately. So we all know what the heck is going on.
5: The FBI says they've arrested five people in connection with a foiled drone plot at Sunday's UFC event at the White House. More suspects remain at large. This is ABC News.
0: Northeast PA weather. Partly cloudy this evening with a slight chance of showers overnight, low 55. For tomorrow, a chance of showers and thunderstorms under partly sunny skies, a high near 80. Chance of showers and thunderstorms again on Wednesday night, low 60. And again on Thursday, chance of showers and thunderstorms and a high of 80.

0: Gem 99 and 100, Daryl Hall and John Oates and Man Eater. By the way, that song spent 4 weeks at number one here in the United States, making it the biggest U.S. hit of the 80s to feature a sax solo. You can always find some fun fact that makes it the biggest song of some category. That was Man Eater. Before that, Tom Petty and the Heartbreakers, Don't Do Me Like That. Coming up in just a couple of minutes, a little AC/DC for you. Stick around.
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Gallery, and nice to be with you at Gem 99 and 100. 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Until then, please stay safe, stay cool, and have yourself a great night. 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

0: Gem 99 and 100, Rupert Holmes, Escape, Pina Colada song, Knock on Wood, Amy Stewart. Before that, 70s at 7, Escape, the Pina Colada song from Rupert Holmes' album, Partners in Crime. It was the lead single from the album. The pop song was recommended by Billboard for radio broadcasters on September 29, 1979, then added to prominent U.S. radio playlists during October-November. Rising in popularity, the song peaked at the end of December to become the final U.S. number one song of the 70s. Now, was the song originally going to be called the Pina Colada song? No. Rupert Holmes tells the story. He says he was getting on mic. He thought to himself, he's done so many movie references to Humphrey Bogart and widescreen cinema on the earlier albums, maybe I should change it up a little bit. He thought, what can I substitute with it? He said, well, this woman wants to escape. She wants to go on vacation on the islands. When you go on vacation to the island, you sit on the beach and you ask for a drink. Never a beer. You're on vacation. You want a drink in a hollowed out pineapple with flags of all nations and a parasol. The drink is blue and you'd be very happy. Long straw, he thought, hey, wait a minute. How about one of those escape drinks could be a Pina Colada song? There's daiquiri and, of course, Mai Tais. He tried Pina Colada. He started it one syllable earlier, and he got the line, if you like Pina Coladas. By the way, Rupert Holmes has said in 2019, he still does not drink Pina Coladas. Weather and Aerosmith coming up. Gem 99 and 100, 70s at 7.
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0: Slight chance of showers overnight, partly cloudy, low around 55. Showers and thunderstorms tomorrow, partly sunny, high near 79. For tomorrow night, a chance of showers and thunderstorms, mostly cloudy, low around 60. Thursday, a chance of showers and thunderstorms, mostly sunny, high near 80.

0: Gem 99 and 100 Baker Street. Jerry Rafferty, Hollywood Nights. Before that, and Bob Seger, 70s at 7. Tony Pacelli till midnight tonight. The album was called City to City. Baker Street was included in the second solo album, City to City. It was his first album after the resolution of legal problems surrounding the breakup of his old band, Steeler's Wheel, in 1975. In the intervening 3 years, Rafferty had been unable to release any material because of disputes over contractual obligations. Rafferty wrote Baker Street while trying to extradite himself from his Steeler's Wheel contracts. He was regularly traveling between his family home in Scotland and London, where he often stayed at a friend's flat on Baker Street. The resolution of Rafferty's legal financial frustrations may have been inspired in the final verse. If you remember, it's something like this. When you wake up, it's a new morning. The sun is shining. It's a new morning. You're going home. Baker Street, Jerry Rafferty, 70s at 7, Thin Lizzy. Coming up, it's Gem 99 and 100.
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